Hope you're ready for this Sunday, August the 9th, the 7th annual Justin Blunden Memorial Car Wash. That's the Gould's Lions Club partnering with the Gould's Volunteer Fire Department to present this from noon to 4 p.m. on Sunday. And that's in the parking lot in front of St. Kevin's Junior High School on Main Road in Gould's. All the proceeds raised by the Gould's Lions Club and Gould's Leo Club will support local community projects, with the recipients to be announced following the fundraiser. Check it out. 7th annual Justin Blunden Memorial Car Wash on for this Sunday starting at noon. Get some details on this and anything else we've got listed on our Community Matters page. Head on over to coast1011.com and click Community Matters.

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0: Coast 1011, and there's Miami Sound Machine. Summer on the Coast, back to summer 1985 with Conga. Yeah, we're feeling that beat. Now, we don't necessarily need to be in Miami in order to feel those summer vibes. We're going to get a little bit of summer tomorrow. I think we're going to get some more sunshine. Thankfully, we've had just way too much fog and drizzle. But yeah, that could change this weekend, and maybe some warmer temperatures. We'll check in with your Coast Precision Weather in just a moment. Up on our Coast Facebook page this morning, Bill and Carolyn were talking a bit about the local film and TV community, which, well, has been growing in leaps and bounds over the last number of years. And we've had some pretty standout shows here that they posted on our Facebook page in a nice little collage. Have you appeared in any of these? You know, maybe you were, you know, a stand-in for somebody, or, you know, a background actor. Who knows? Let us know if you took part in any of these stellar films or TV shows that we've done in Newfoundland and Labrador. Let us know on our Coast Facebook page.
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6: Mostly cloudy sky. The drizzle tends to end, but the fog will persist. 10 overnight. Areas of drizzle into the morning on Saturday. Some fog, too, giving way to clouds and sun. The high 17. Mostly cloudy areas of fog Saturday night, down to 11. Cloud limited sun Sunday, 19. This is Precision Weather meteorologist Phil Spivak for Coast 101.1.

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0: What have you eaten?
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0: good Lord.
1: With that being said, if you've been holding it in for a while.
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9: Mostly cloudy sky. The drizzle tends to end, but the fog will persist. 10 overnight. Areas of drizzle into the morning on Saturday. Some fog, too, giving way to clouds and sun. The high 17. Mostly cloudy areas of fog Saturday night, down to 11. Cloud limited sun Sunday, 19. This is Precision Weather meteorologist Phil Spivak for Coast 101.1.

0: we could just go up there and hang out.
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0: Mm.
1: They have pre-wrapped sausages, but they don't have pre-wrapped bacon.
0: Well, can you blame them?
1: Yeah.

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0: And buy really expensive ketchups with it.
1: That's right. All the fanciest Dijon ketchup.

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11: Mostly cloudy sky. The drizzle tends to end, but the fog will persist. 10 overnight. Areas of drizzle into the morning on Saturday. Some fog, too, giving way to clouds and sun. The high 17. Mostly cloudy areas of fog Saturday night, down to 11. Cloud limited sun Sunday, 19. This is Precision Weather meteorologist Phil Spivak for Coast 101.1.

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2: Carolyn just made me feel like a young boy again. 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
1: Sounds terrible. 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
11: Mostly cloudy sky. The drizzle tends to end, but the fog will persist. 10 overnight. Areas of drizzle into the morning on Saturday. Some fog, too, giving way to clouds and sun. The high 17. Mostly cloudy areas of fog Saturday night, down to 11. Cloud limited sun Sunday, 19. This is Precision Weather meteorologist Phil Spivak for Coast 101.1.

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11: Mostly cloudy sky. The drizzle tends to end, but the fog will persist. 10 overnight. Areas of drizzle into the morning on Saturday. Some fog, too, giving way to clouds and sun. The high 17. Mostly cloudy areas of fog Saturday night, down to 11. Cloud limited sun Sunday, 19. This is Precision Weather meteorologist Phil Spivak for Coast 101.1.

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6: 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Some early fog and drizzle today with sun and cloud, the high 17. Mostly cloudy, low 11 tonight, and Sunday cloud with sunny breaks and a high 90.

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9: 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Early fog and drizzle for today with sun and cloud and a high of 17. Tonight, mostly cloudy, low 11. Cloud and sunny breaks, 19 for Sunday.

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1: You know, nobody got possessed.
2: Marlena.
1: See? You try to pretend you don't know.
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1: Uh-huh.
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0: Phil, yeah. Carolyn, woo! And the greatest hits of all time. These are the greatest hits of all time. 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
4: 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Early fog and drizzle today with sun and cloud, high 17. Mostly cloudy tonight, low 11. And cloud with sunny breaks Sunday, high 19.

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4: 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Early fog and drizzle with some sun and cloud today and a high of 17. Tonight, it's mostly cloudy, low 11. And for Sunday, cloud with sunny breaks, high 19.

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0: It's ooh, baby ooh. 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
1: 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And, or woo, Alan Ritchson.
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9: 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Tonight, it's mostly cloudy, low 11, and some cloud and sunny breaks, 19 for Sunday.

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5: 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Some early fog and drizzle today with sun and cloud and a high 17. Tonight, it's mostly cloudy, 11 degrees, and cloud with sunny breaks for Sunday, high 19.

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3: 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Today has some early fog and drizzle. We get some sun and cloud and a high of 17. Mostly cloudy tonight, low 11. Cloud with sunny breaks for Sunday and a high 19.

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5: 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Early fog and drizzle today with some sun and cloud and a high of 17. It's mostly cloudy for tonight, low 11, and some cloud with sunny breaks on Sunday, high 9.

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2: 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No. You know, you could roll up a sleeve or whatever.
1: Yeah, I could, but yeah. No. This is the life that I've chosen now.
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2: Gangster life's for you.
1: I have to be more cool about things.
2: 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It's going to take more than one tattoo for that.
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5: 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Early fog and drizzle for today with some sun and cloud at a high of 17. It's mostly cloudy, low 11 tonight. And some cloud, sunny breaks on Sunday, high

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11: 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Early fog and drizzle, sun and cloud for today and a high of 17. Tonight it's mostly cloudy, low 11. And for Sunday, cloud, sunny breaks and a high 19.

0: 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You manage the chaos.
1: 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Calm down.
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0: That's the time to go. Yes.
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4: 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Today, with some early fog and drizzle, we get sun and cloud later in the day and a high 17. It's mostly cloudy tonight, low 11, and some cloud with sunny breaks on Sunday, high 19.

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2: 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Early fog and drizzle, sun and cloud today at a high of 17. It's mostly cloudy, low 11 tonight. And some cloud, sunny breaks Sunday at a high 19.

0: in the morning. 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In the morning,
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2: 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Hold on. 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
1: Yeah, that sounds terrible. 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
6: 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Today has early fog and drizzle, some sun and cloud, and a high of 17. It's mostly cloudy tonight, low 11. And Sunday with cloud, sunny breaks, and a high 19.

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11: 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Early fog and drizzle for today with some sun and cloud and a high of 17. It's mostly cloudy, 11 tonight. And Sunday with clouds, sunny breaks, and a high 19.

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10: 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Early fog and drizzle today with sun and cloud, high 17. Tonight it's mostly cloudy, low 11, and some cloud and sunny breaks, 19 for Sunday.

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And we could have some. And he's up there. What's that? 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
10: 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Early fog and drizzle today with sun and cloud, high 17. Mostly cloudy tonight, low 11. And cloud and sunny breaks for Sunday, high 19.

It's our music and our traditions. From an island to an island, the banks of the roses and the foggy shores of home. Welcome to the Celtic Coast.

This is the Celtic Coast, and what a great way to start a Saturday morning. That's the Navigators, Rhythm of the Goat, and I'm Eden Hibbs. Good morning. Another big show planned for you today. Stick around, okay? In the meantime, Carlton Show Band, the McCarthy's Party on the Celtic Coast.

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1: There's always drama. 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
1: You know, nobody got possessed.
3: Marlena.
1: See? You try to pretend you don't know.
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1: Uh-huh.
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1: And it's out.
0: Bill, yeah. Carolyn, woo! And the greatest hits of all time. These are the greatest hits of all time. 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

0: Well, hey, good morning. I'm Aiden Hibbs. That's The Fables, a fine version of Jolly Roving Tar right there. Fury's Davy Arthur, one of my faves back there. It's called Leaving Nancy. And this guy, he's from Ireland, but he's really popular here, isn't he? Here's Garrod McCarthy going out for one on the Celtic coast.
1: It's 5 o'clock on a Friday. Heading home after work. 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
2: 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Well, we're looking at maybe some showers or drizzle for this morning. Fog patches will lift, high 16. More fog tonight, low 11. But tomorrow, a mix of sun and cloud and a high of 18 degrees.

she danced a step with me. 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
1: I say to you that there is in operation at the present time a conspiracy to sell, and I use the word sell advisedly, this country to the Dominion of Canada.

That is Tarahan on the Celtic Coast and Rebel Ship. And before that, a beautiful version of The Parting Glass done by the Masterless Men. I'm Aidan Hebbs. It's right. All right. Here's Nafina on the Celtic Coast.

0: 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Thank you.
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Irish Descendants on the Celtic Coast. My favorite version of that song. It's called Irish Rover. The poor old dog was drowned. How you doing? I hope you're having a great Saturday morning so far. Here's a beautiful tune from Stan Rogers. This one's called Lockkeeper on the Celtic Coast.

the Celtic Coast with egg farmers of Newfoundland and Labrador. 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

It's our music and our traditions. From an island to an island, the banks of the roses and the foggy shores of home. Welcome to the Celtic Coast.

Celtic Connection, not too good with names. I'm Aiden, and this is the Celtic Coast. It's another Saturday morning, and another opportunity for you to get on the finalist list. Just tell me about your home renovation project. We have $5,000 worth of product from Dalton's Home Hardware Billing Center in Cape Royal that we're going to give away on the Labor Day weekend. 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Let's keep it going. Shanaganuck, Blackbird on the Celtic Coast.

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1: Good Saturday morning. How's it going? It's Jenna Bowring here, your 2026 Summer on the Coast cruiser host. I'm checking in with you now on my Samsung S25 FE smartphone from Eastcom Cellular. And I am officially over here at my first stop for this Saturday, which is over at the St. John's Farmers Market. This is a great way to start off your Saturday morning. And I mean, it's going on all day from 9 to 4 with fresh produce, baked goods, homemade items, and so much more. 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

0: chocolate mousse, some chocolate cheesecake, Bavarian chocolate. 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

0: high water. 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
1: Pat and Joe Byrne and Baxter Wareham and West Moon. I'm Aiden Hibbs. Good morning. We're just going to roll right into Whistling Donkeys. I'm a rover on the Celtic coast.

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1: Well, you're listening to the Celtic Coast. It's another great Saturday morning and nothing but the very best in Newfoundland and Irish traditional music. And I hope you're along for the whole show because I've got a great show planned musically. By the way, anytime you want to connect with the show, the email is celtic@coast1011.com. And you can also call the coastline, of course, 754-1011. That's Johnny McAvoy, Cold Prison Cell, Whistling Donkeys back there too. I'm Aidan Hebbs, and we'll look at what the weather's like for the weekend for you right after this.
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17: Good morning. A few isolated showers are possible on the Avalon today. Otherwise cloudy with areas of coastal fog and drizzle, a high of 18, light north and northeast winds. Mostly cloudy, areas of fog and drizzle tonight, lows near 11. Mostly cloudy skies tomorrow with a high of 17. Sunday night, mostly cloudy, 10. Look for afternoon showers Monday with a high of 18. I'm Precision Weather Meteorologist Russ Murley for Coast 101.1.

That'll get you up in the morning, won't it? That is the Pogues, Streams of Whiskey, here on the Celtic Coast. I'm Ethan Hibbs. Good morning. Thanks for being along, by the way. We're going to keep with the whiskey theme just for a moment and figure out what we're doing tomorrow, maybe. Jack Smith on the Celtic Coast.

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We were eastbound.

0: Well, this sounds like a lot of fun to me. There is a sea shanty sing-along happening today, 10:30 a.m., so less than an hour away, A.C. Hunter Library. Are you ready to sing? Love a good sea shanty? Well, you can join them for a morning sing-along. No musical expertise is required. Just be ready to have fun. And it's an all-ages event. Pirate dress optional. No registration required. And you can head on over to the A.C. Hunter Library for a bit of fun. Again, that starts at 10:30. What have you got going on with your group, your organization, where folks can have a bit of fun and maybe get entertained or informed? You let us know about that. We'll help you get the word out. Just email onair@coast1011.com.
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0: That is Great Big Sea on the Celtic coast with the age-old question. What would you do with a drunken sailor? How you doing? I'm Aiden Hebb. Speaking of drunken, I'm not doing this on purpose this morning, by the way. Here is Seven Drunken Nights, Celtic Thunder on the Celtic coast.
1: As I went home on a Monday night, as drunk could be, I saw a horse outside the door, where my old horse should be. So I called me wife and I says to her, well, you

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I saw a coat behind the door where my old coat should be. So I called my wife and I says to her,

As I went home on a Wednesday night, as drunk could be, I saw a pipe upon the chair where my old pipe should be. So I called his wife and I says to her, will you kindly tell to me

home on a Thursday night. As drunk could be, I saw two boots beneath the bed where my old boots should be. Well, I called me wife and I says to her,

home on a Friday night. As drunk could be, I saw a head upon the bed where my bald head should be. I called me wife and I said to her, won't you kindly tell to me

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0: That is Annabelle, Michael Kinsella here on the Celtic Coast, and I'm Aidan Hibbs. Good morning. You know, if you're like me and really love this show, you tune in every week and you want to be a part of it, and you love the traditions, the stories, the songs, well, Jim Payne and Fergus O'Byrne, they have an incredible show coming up this Thursday, August 13th, 7 p.m. in my hometown of Harbor Grace. If you're going to be in that area, get tickets for this show. It's happening at the Old Courthouse. Now, that's another reason just to go to the show, just to see the Old Courthouse, 2 Harvey Street, Harbor Grace, okay? And it's 7 p.m. It's this coming Thursday, August 13th, with Fergus and Jim, and you're going to love it. Stick around for your Coast Precision weather. That's on the way.
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2: Good morning. A few isolated showers are possible on the Avalon today. Otherwise cloudy with areas of coastal fog and drizzle. A high of 18. Light north and northeast winds. Mostly cloudy. Areas of fog and drizzle tonight. Lows near 11. Mostly cloudy skies tomorrow with a high of 17. Sunday night, mostly cloudy. 10. Look for afternoon showers Monday with a high of 18. I'm Precision Weather Meteorologist Ross Marley for Coast 101.1.

It's our music and our traditions. From an island to an island, the banks of the roses and the foggy shores of home. Welcome to the Celtic Coast.

That's the Masterless Man on the Celtic Coast and Botany Bay. I'm Aidan Hibbs. How you doing? Now, you recognize that song because we play it here on the Celtic Coast from time to time. But if you were in on the webpage, you know, Celtic Coast, on our brand new website, coast1011.com, trying to figure out the three songs that I had layered over the top of each other, you no doubt know that Masterless Man, Botany Bay, was one of them. The other ones were Catch the Wind by the Irish Descendants and 21 Years by Harry Hibbs. And it was a trifle difficult, I will say that. But Sarah Ryan figured it out. So, Sarah, you get a $50 gift certificate from Dalton's Home Hardware Billing Center in Cape Royal. 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You could be the next winner. 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Just like Sarah, you could win a $50 gift certificate from Dalton's Home Hardware Billing Center, Cape Royal. Here is Newfoundland's First Lady of Song, Joan Morrissey. Thank God we're surrounded by water on the Celtic Coast.

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0: The rolling of the sea is beckoning to me on the Celtic Coast.

Welcome to the Celtic Coast. That is Ryan's fancy and brand new song. And I'm Ethan Hibbs. How you doing? We all know Fergus O'Byrne, right? Fergus is a legendary member of the band Ryan's Fancy. And Fergus and another Newfoundland legend, Jim Payne, have done a lot of work together as well. They're still doing it, as a matter of fact. And coming up on Thursday, they're bringing their Newfoundland tradition in song and story show to the Old Courthouse in Harbor Grace. Showtime is 7 o'clock. 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Here's Mark Hiscock and Rubber Boots on the Celtic Coast.

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0: This is the Celtic Coast, and that is Larry Foley and Somebody's Waiting for Me, and the legendary Mark Hiscock back there as well. And a great version of Rubber Boots, a song that was made famous here in the province by Pat and Joe Byrne and Baxter Wearham many, many years ago. I'm Eden Hibbs. I hope you're having just a wonderful Saturday morning. The eggs and the bacon and all that stuff, the coffee brewing. And turn it up now. Stick around because I've got a lot of great tunes. And if there's something in particular, you know, you ever want to hear, I might not be able to get it on for you during the show as it's happening because I do have to go hunt some stuff out, you know, and dig some stuff up, stuff like that sometimes, right? But Celtic@coast1011.com is the place to send your emails or call the Coastline 754-1011 and feel free to leave a message if, you know, we don't answer the phone because we always check the messages, for sure. Your Coast Precision weather is next.
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14: Good morning. A few isolated showers are possible on the Avalon today. Otherwise cloudy with areas of coastal fog and drizzle. A high of 18, light north and northeast winds. Mostly cloudy, areas of fog and drizzle tonight, lows near 11. Mostly cloudy skies tomorrow with a high of 17. Sunday night, mostly cloudy, 10. Look for afternoon showers Monday with a high of 18. I'm Precision Weather Meteorologist Ross Marley for Coast 1011.

0: That is Chris Hennessy on the Celtic Coast. Three Drunken Maidens. How you doing? I'm Aiden Hibbs. Get your entries in. We're going to be looking for another finalist before the show is out today in our Nail Down Your Summer Contest. 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Clancy Brothers Now, Tommy Makem, young Roddy McCorley on the Celtic Coast.
1: The history of Ireland is scarred by many rebellions. Roddy McCorley was the leader of one such revolution. He was executed on the Bridge of Tuam in County Antrim in Ireland. He was hanged. This is his story.

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This is the Celtic Coast. I'm Aidan Hibbs, and that's the Whistlin' Donkeys, and the crack was 90 in the Isle of Man. Here's Connemara. 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

0: Todd Bartow on the Celtic Coast with the Stan Rogers tune, Tiny Fish for Japan. How you doing? I'm Ethan Hibbs. Thanks for being here, by the way. We love that you're in every single weekend, interacting on the socials, the phone, the email, and on the website as well. Don't forget, go to the website now, identify those two individuals in that picture, and you can win yourself a gift certificate, $50, compliments of Dalton's Home Hardware Billing Center in Cape Royal. We do have your Coast Precision weather details right after this.
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15: Good morning. A few isolated showers are possible on the Avalon today. Otherwise cloudy with areas of coastal fog and drizzle. A high of 18. Light north and northeast winds. Mostly cloudy. Areas of fog and drizzle tonight. Lows near 11. Mostly cloudy skies tomorrow with a high of 17. Sunday night mostly cloudy. 10. Look for afternoon showers Monday with a high of 18.

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It's our music and our traditions. From an island to an island, the banks of the roses and the foggy shores of home. Welcome to the Celtic Coast.

0: 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Hey!
1: Ah, that's the Ennis Sisters on the Celtic Coast and Patty McGinty's goat. How you doing? I'm Aiden Hems, and let's keep the tempo up, shall we? Here's Great Big C, Billy Peddle, on the Celtic Coast.

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1: Good Saturday morning. How's it going? It's Jenna Bowering here, your 2026 Summer on the Coast cruiser host. I'm checking in again on my Samsung S25 FE smartphone from Eastcom Cellular. And at the moment, you're going to find me over here checking out CAA Atlantic at the Avalon Mall. Now, here at CAA Atlantic, they don't just have the very best in roadside assistance memberships. They help you out when you travel as well. 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And you also don't need to be a member to use CAA's full service travel agency. So come check it all out here at the Avalon Mall, CAA Atlantic. 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

0: Carlton Show Band, Barley Mow on the Celtic Coast and the Navigators, just me. Before that, I'm Aiden Hibbs. I hope you're having a great Saturday morning. Don't forget, you could be winning. Just go to the Celtic Coast show page on the all-new coast1011.com. Identify the two men who are in that picture. I've mentioned them actually a couple of times this morning, so if you know who they are, you send an email to Celtic@coast1011.com. Rum Ragged now, the road to luscious bite on the Celtic Coast.
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0: Christy Moore, The Celtic Coast, and Spencel Hill, a beautiful version of that song. How you doing? I'm Eden Hibbs. Are you enjoying the show today? I'm having lots of fun as well. Thanks for some of the nice comments there on Facebook and the socials. And, of course, you can email me anytime at all with a request or something like that, or a question or a contest entry. You know what I'm talking about. Also call the Coastline 754-1011. Just want to take a moment here to mention the Harbor Jazz and Blues Festival. That's coming up closer to the end of August, August 26th. To the 30th, and it's all part of the Majestic Theater events. And you know what? It is going to be just incredible. Lots of fantastic acts going to be here in the city for that. Actually, Bill Sharp on Cool Jazz on the Coast coming up tomorrow morning at 9, and again tomorrow night at 9, he'll be talking to some of the folks involved in this festival, okay? So make sure you tune in to get all the details. Stick around, your Coast Precision weather is on the way.
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15: Good morning. A few isolated showers are possible on the Avalon today. Otherwise cloudy with areas of coastal fog and drizzle. A high of 18. Light north and northeast winds. Mostly cloudy. Areas of fog and drizzle tonight. Lows near 11. Mostly cloudy skies tomorrow with a high of 17. Sunday night, mostly cloudy, 10. Look for afternoon showers Monday with a high of 18. I'm Precision Weather Meteorologist Russ Marley for Coast 101.1.

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0: The 7th annual Justin Blunden Memorial Car Wash is scheduled for tomorrow afternoon. Starts at 12 noon, will run till about 4 o'clock. The Ghouls Lions Club, in partnership with the Ghouls Volunteer Fire Department, are hosting the 7th annual Justin Blunden Memorial Car Wash in the parking lot in front of St. Kevin's Junior High School. And of course, that's just there on the main road in Ghouls. All proceeds raised by the Ghouls Lions Club and Ghouls Leo Club will support local community projects, with the recipients to be announced following the fundraiser. What's going on with your community group or organization? 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
2: This is the Celtic Coast. That's Buddy, what's his name? And the other fellas. Is you happy? Indeed I am. I remember when we first started this show, April before last, really, because this song always reminds me of it. It was the first one we ever played. Here's the Fables, Heave Away on the Celtic Coast.

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0: This is the Celtic Coast, and I know there are lots of versions of that song, but that is the first one that I ever heard. That is Masterless Men, Nancy Spain on the Celtic Coast. How you doing? I'm Aidan Hemp. It's going to be a fun time this coming Thursday, August 13th, 7 o'clock at the Old Courthouse on Harvey Street in Harbor Grace, and you're going to want to get tickets, so I'll just give you the website for that right up front here. It's historicharborgrace.com. You see, Fergus O'Byrne and Jim Payne are going to be bringing some Newfoundland tradition in song and story on that night. And you know, these guys are legendary and just wonderful entertainers. That's going to be such a great night for sure in Harbor Grace. Stick around, your Coast Precision Weather is next.
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5: Mostly cloudy skies, isolated showers for the Avalon, otherwise mostly cloudy. Patchy fog and drizzle near the coast with a high of 18, north winds at 10 to 20. Cloud, fog, and drizzle, 11 degrees tonight. Mostly cloudy, 17 tomorrow. Sunday night, mostly cloudy, a low near 10. Afternoon showers Monday with a high of 18. Partly sunny at times, 20 on Tuesday. I'm Precision Weather Meteorologist Russ Murley for Coast 101.1.

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Coast 101.1 and Men at Work with Who Can It Be Now? And you're going to hear three from Men at Work a little later tonight when you join Keith Soper. He's got Epic 80s and Men at Work featured in the Epic 80s Spotlight. Hi, it's Rick Bailey. It's Saturday afternoon. Got a call on the coastline earlier. Somebody saw a black lab on the Crosstown Arterial near Empire and Black Marsh Road. Pick up your dog, please.

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1: 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And speaking of that phone, check out the pictures that I post all weekend long, especially now here at Ribfest. But the pictures are not doing it justice. You have got to come check out this amazing food here at the CBS Arena. 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

0: It's Coast 101, and the one, the only, Elton John with a number one hit from the summer of 1988, Summer on the Coast with I Don't Want to Go On With You Like That. It's Rick Bailey. Here we go. It's the weekend, Saturday, and, you know, it's a little bit better than it has been, weather-wise at least. Fog and drizzle, we're not getting so much of that, but the sun is peeking out. Temperatures are a little bit warmer. We'll see what the rest of the weekend has for us with your Coast Precision Weather coming up. Well, up on our Coast Facebook page, you may have seen that this very date was very important with the premiere of a film called Stand By Me back in 1986. Like, 40 years ago, that one hit the theaters. Wow, that's a bit of nostalgia for you. And it was such a great film. I remember, you know, seeing it on home video later. But you know that early roles for Corey Feldman and Jerry O'Connell, Will Wheaton before he did Star Trek: The Next Generation. But yeah, a really great story film. Lots of little stories within it because Will Wheaton's character was a bit of a storyteller. He became a writer later on in the film. You know, the best part, the best scene, I think, of this film, I haven't seen the movie in ages, but I remember Will Wheaton's story about Lardass at the pie-eating contest. That story always sticks in my brain as being one of the standout moments. Is there a scene from Stand By Me that you love the best? Let us know on our Coast Facebook page. We'll check your Coast Precision Weather next.
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11: Mostly cloudy skies, isolated showers for the Avalon, otherwise mostly cloudy. Patchy fog and drizzle near the coast with a high of 18, north winds at 10 to 20. Cloud, fog, and drizzle, 11 degrees tonight. Mostly cloudy, 17 tomorrow. Sunday night, mostly cloudy, a low near 10. Afternoon showers Monday with a high of 18. Partly sunny at times, 20 on Tuesday. I'm Precision Weather Meteorologist Russ Murley for Coast 101.1.

It's Coast 101. There's Courage from the Tragically Hip, and it's Saturday with Rick. We are just getting into the weekend. Here's Stronger from Kelly Clarkson on the Coast.

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If you're planning something for this afternoon, maybe make some plans to get to Bannerman Park. That's this afternoon from 3 to 4 p.m. at Bannerman. You've got the Music of Cove Pond, part of the 2026 Music at Concert Series from the city of St. John's. So, hey, some great music, and you get to spend the afternoon at the park. So check that out. Bannerman Park this afternoon with Cove Pond from 3 to 4 p.m. You can get some details on more of the Music at Concert Series or anything else we've got listed on our Community Matters page on our website at coast1011.com.

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0: It's Coast 101.1 and a huge summer hit. Summer on the Coast with a number one from summer 2011 for Maroon 5 with some help from Christina Aguilera, Moves Like Jagger. And it's Rick Bailey. That song, of course, making reference to Rolling Stones frontman Mick Jagger, who moves pretty well these days at age 83. Yeah, he just celebrated his birthday last month, and the Rolling Stones have a new record out called Foreign Tongues, another dirty blues record. And, well, according to Mick Jagger, he's providing some guitar work on this album. Might surprise you, yeah. But he told Variety magazine that he writes a lot of the more punky rock songs, and he said, I want to hear this distorted, slashing guitar sound. And that meant that he'd take one of Keith or Ronnie's guitars off him so he could better present that idea. I don't think Ronnie and Keith really like me doing it, but I do it anyway, he said, and laughed. He said, sometimes I'm hearing something that they're not doing. They're doing great things, but I still want that original thing on it, you know? Yeah, that punky sound, courtesy of Mick Jagger. Your Coast Precision Weather is next.
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1: 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I'm checking in now on my Samsung S25 FE smartphone from Eastcom Cellular. And at the moment, you are going to find me at my next stop for this Saturday, which is over at the Manuals River Trail. It turned out to be way nicer and hotter than I thought it was going to be today, which is always good news. So what better time to head out and check out the Manuals River Trail? And of course, like I said, you're going to find me here in the 2026 Hyundai Palisade Hybrid. So swing on by the cruiser to get your hands on some Coast swag. And I've also got some great prizes from Egg Farmers Newfoundland and Labrador. For great recipes, visit eggs.ca. And you could also be the lucky winner of a $150 gas card from Petro Canada North Atlantic Orange Stores with Steers Insurance. Just make sure you fill out a ballot here at the cruiser. For Summer on the Coast 2026 with Leon's Furniture, I'm Jenna Bowering for Classic Hits Coast 1011.
0: Songs you know and love.

It's Coast 101, Tom Petty and the Heartbreakers, Learning to Fly. It's Rick Bailey on your Saturday afternoon, and coming up, we're going to get a Summer on the Coast hit from the legendary Diana Ross. And here's a song that Diana did with the Supremes back in the day, Motown Classic, redone by Phil Collins. Here's You Can't Hurry Love on the Coast.

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0: It's Coast 101.1 and taking us back to summer 1980. Number one hit for the legendary Diana Ross. A Summer on the Coast with I'm Coming Out. It's Rick Bailey. And you should get out to Munn's Bruno Center for this afternoon. And show some support for our Special Olympics Newfoundland and Labrador athletes. They are going to have a fantastic summer in Medicine Hat, Alberta. They're just about ready to depart for the 2026 Special Olympics Canada Summer Games to compete there. And we want to give them an awesome send-off. So get to the Bruno Center for Research and Innovation. Arrive by 3:45 this afternoon. It'll get underway from 4 to 5:30 p.m. Bill Hart of the Coast will be there. It's hosted by Special Olympics Newfoundland and Labrador athlete Dion Cantwell. This is going to be a great afternoon. Chance to meet and congratulate our athletes before they head off to Medicine Hat. Let's give them lots of support and encouragement. They're going to be competing on Canada's biggest Special Olympics stage. Let's send off Team NL in style. The big 2026 Team NL athlete send-off at Munn's Bruno Center starts at 4 p.m. this afternoon. Coast Precision Weather is next.
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11: Mostly cloudy skies, isolated showers for the Avalon, otherwise mostly cloudy. Patchy fog and drizzle near the coast with a high of 18, north winds at 10 to 20. Cloud, fog, and drizzle, 11 degrees tonight. Mostly cloudy, 17 tomorrow. Sunday night, mostly cloudy, a low near 10. Afternoon showers Monday with a high of 18. Partly sunny at times, 20 on Tuesday. I'm Precision Weather Meteorologist Russ Marley for Coast 101.1.

0: 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Well, you can get buzzing at the Adult Spelling Bee coming up for this Tuesday, August the 11th, at the A.C. Hunter Library. It gets underway at 6:30 p.m. in honor of our recent bee swarms at the library. 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You can register online, nlpl.ca, or you can also register as an audience member. 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

0: Coast 101.1, Crying Over You, number one for Canadian rockers Platinum Blonde from summer 1985. It's a summer on the coast, and it's Rick. Going to be a great summer for our Special Olympics Newfoundland and Labrador athletes in Alberta, and a big send-off taking place at Munns Bruno Center starting at 4. But before you get there, get a few laughs on our Coast Facebook page with some blooper videos. We were celebrating our Special Olympics athletes in last weekend's video, but, you know, we couldn't resist sharing a few bloopers for this weekend. Check it out on our Coast Facebook page.
1: Perchance Theater is back for another exciting summer season in beautiful Conception Harbor, and one of this year's feature productions is Romeo and Juliet. This is a fresh adaptation by artistic producer Danielle Irvine, bold physical storytelling, and the stunning Newfoundland landscape as its backdrop. Joining us today are Zoe Cleland, who plays Juliet, and Andrew Tremblett, who plays Romeo. Welcome to Coast. Andrew, we're going to start with you. What makes this production feel different from the Romeo and Juliet people already know?
2: A lot of people think it's tragedy, and it certainly is, but Danielle's really captured the humor in this one, so the entire first act is very, very funny. 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It's fun all around. We put so much great energy into it that it jumps off the page, and it's certainly accessible for anybody who doesn't like Shakespeare or isn't familiar. You'll get this one, I promise you that.
1: Romeo and Juliet, part of Perchance Theater's 2026 summer season in Conception Harbor. 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Well done, and be careful with those knives.
2: Cheers, will do.
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13: Mostly cloudy skies, isolated showers for the Avalon. Otherwise, mostly cloudy. Patchy fog and drizzle near the coast with a high of 18. North winds at 10 to 20. Cloud, fog, and drizzle, 11 degrees tonight. Mostly cloudy, 17 tomorrow. Sunday night, mostly cloudy, a low near 10. Afternoon showers Monday with a high of 18. Partly sunny at times, 20 on Tuesday. I'm Precision Weather Meteorologist Russ Murley for Coast 101.1.

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Everybody wants to rule the world. Awesome tune there from Tears for Fears. Always screams summer to me. Hey, it's Rick Bailey. Maybe you saw these guys live on George Street recently. Here's Here from Crush on Coast 1011.

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1: 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Of course, I'm talking about over here at Bowring Park. 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

It's Coast 101, Something So Strong, There's Crowded House. And it's Rick Bailey. Gonna get a summer hit from 1982, Rarity from Journey, right after No Doubt.

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Summer 1982.

0: It's Coast 101.1, Summer on the Coast, back to the early 80s, an album that was released in July of 1981 called Escape from Journey, and an album cut that got released in 1982, there's Stone in Love. A little bit of a gem there for you from the 80s. Hey, it's Rick Bailey. You're going to get more 80s gems tonight when you join Keith Soper. He's bringing you epic 80s, as you know. All the best in music from that decade and some cool moments, obviously, from movies and TV, what was going on back then. He's got your epic 80s spotlight as well. It's going to be three from Men at Work, so some real great tunes right there. And you got it all. You got it all with epic 80s. So make sure you join us tonight at 8 and tomorrow at noon. It's epic 80s with your host, Keith Soper. 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
9: Mostly cloudy skies, isolated showers for the Avalon, otherwise mostly cloudy. Patchy fog and drizzle near the coast with a high of 18, north winds at 10 to 20. Cloud, fog, and drizzle, 11 degrees tonight. Mostly cloudy, 17 tomorrow. Sunday night, mostly cloudy, low near 10. Afternoon showers Monday with a high of 18. Partly sunny at times, 20 on Tuesday. I'm Precision Weather Meteorologist Russ Murley for Coast 101.1.

It's Coast 101.1. There's my song from Glass Tiger. My name's Rick Bailey. Enjoying Saturday here, and you're going to enjoy yourself for Friday next week. Nobody's actually getting hurt. It might look like it, but, you know, they are professionals. New Evolution Wrestling Summercade is taking place on Friday, August 14th. I've got some more details on this coming up in the next five songs. Here's Joe Mellencamp on the Coast.

0: 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Tomorrow, they've got their vintage and antique pop-up market as part of the Festival of Friends. 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
5: The next Lotto 649 Gold Ball jackpot is big. 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And you could win the classic $5 million jackpot. 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

It's Coast 1011, and we're having a good time with Scottish duo The Proclaimers. I'm on my way, and it's Rick Bailey. Hey, we're on our way to having some fun with Sheryl Crow on the Coast.

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0: It's Coast 101 and New Kids on the Block. Remember that one? NKOTB from the summer of 1990 with a number one hit in Step by Step, Summer on the Coast. Hi, it's Rick Bailey. Hey, summer's not over yet, and it's not over until somebody gets a beat down at New Evolution Wrestling Summercade. This is going to be the biggest event this year at the CLB Armory for Friday, August the 14th. Hey, even Bill Hart's going to step into the ring. Well, not really. Just as a guest referee. With a matchup between Moondog Dillon Davis and Wild Thing Tony King. That's not all. There's a ladder match. There's a steel cage match. There's the first ever women's triple threat match. So much more. It's going to be a full outing for you. You could take the kids along. Adults love wrestling, too. It's going to be a wicked time. So get those tickets. You can pick them up at Heroes and Hobbies or online through ticketscene.ca. That's at the CLB Armory, 82 Harvey Road for Friday, August 14th, NEW, New Evolution Wrestling Summercade. And all the details you'll be able to find on our Coast Facebook page. Coming up, your Coast Precision Weather.
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10: Mostly cloudy skies, isolated showers for the Avalon, otherwise mostly cloudy. Patchy fog and drizzle near the coast with a high of 18, north winds at 10 to 20. Cloud, fog, and drizzle, 11 degrees tonight. Mostly cloudy, 17 tomorrow. Sunday night, mostly cloudy, a low near 10. Afternoon showers Monday with a high of 18. Partly sunny at times, 20 on Tuesday. I'm Precision Weather Meteorologist Russ Murley for Coast 101.1.

It's Coast 1011, Unwritten from Natasha Bedingfield, and you're with Rick Bailey. I'm wishing the Special Olympics Newfoundland and Labrador athletes heading off to Medicine Hat, Alberta for the Summer Games all the very best in your competition, and it's all about meeting new people, too. It's all about the experience. Have a great time. Here's Sugar Ray on the Coast.

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It's Coast 1011, and from the album So, huge hit for Peter Gabriel, it's Sledgehammer, and it's Rick Bailey. Got your Summer on the Coast coming up from 1985, and here's Fun with We Are Young on the Coast.

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0: It's Coast 101.1 revisiting summer 1985, a summer classic there from the debut solo recording from David Lee Roth. A four-song EP called Crazy from the Heat. He was actually still lead singer for Van Halen at that time, but weeks later he left the band and launched his solo career. Largely based on the success of that song right there, his version of the Beach Boys hit, California Girls. It's a summer on the coast, and it's Rick Bailey. Well, our girl is out in the Coast Summer Cruiser all weekend. Hope you've spotted her already. That's Jenna Bowring. You've seen her before, right? Summer on the Coast 2026 with Leon's Furniture. And when you do find Jenna, she's got great prizes for you. 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What's stopping you? And that all-important ballot to fill out. Our latest winner was Marcy Warford. She won a $450 gas card from last weekend. But this time, it's a little bit lower. It's still $150 in a gas card from Petro-Canada, North Atlantic, and Orange Store. 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Still, it's a great prize to get, and it'll get you where you need to be for summer. But if you want to win it, not only do you need that ballot filled out when you find Jenna this weekend, but you got to tune in with Bill and Carolyn Monday morning at 7:30. 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
14: Cloud, fog, and drizzle as we head through the overnight hours tonight. Lows near 11 degrees, north and northeast winds at 10 to 20, mostly cloudy with a high of 17 on Sunday. Sunday night, mostly cloudy, lows near 10. Afternoon showers on Monday with a high of 18. Becoming partly sunny at times, near 20 degrees on Tuesday. I'm Precision Weather Meteorologist Russ Marley for Coast 101.1.

It's Coast 101 on the loose from Saga, and you're with Rick. Thinking about summer fantasies, I think my fantasy would involve ice cream and a pool. No, not a pool of ice cream, but, you know, I wouldn't turn it down. Here's Mariah Carey on Coast 101.

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0: Something happening for next week that you might be interested in. Aphasia Cafes with Aphasia NL. Coming up at the AC Hunter Library for this Tuesday, August 11th, starting at 6:30 p.m. Join Aphasia Cafes Newfoundland for an evening of conversation, connection, and community. 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

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Hey, it's Saturday with Rick, and you're somewhere on the coast getting some Weezer from back in the summer of 2001. It's after ABBA. Here's Mamma Mia on Coast 101.

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0: It's Coast 1011, Island in the Sun from Weezer, Summer on the Coast from back in the summer of 2001. And it's Rick Bailey. Is our island going to be in the sun? Well, early next week looks to be the case, and some better temperatures too. We'll check in with your Coast Precision Weather still ahead.
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15: Cloud, fog, and drizzle as we head through the overnight hours tonight. Lows near 11 degrees, north and northeast winds at 10 to 20, mostly cloudy with a high of 17 on Sunday. Sunday night, mostly cloudy, lows near 10. Afternoon showers on Monday with a high of 18. Becoming partly sunny at times, near 20 degrees on Tuesday. I'm Precision Weather Meteorologist Russ Smartley for Coast 1011.

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It's Coast 101.1. Time after time, there's Cyndi Lauper and it's Rick Bailey. Just about time for some good karma. Here's Culture Club on the Coast.

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0: Coast 1011, Summer on the Coast. We get the Go-Go's from back in the summer of 1982. There's Vacation, and it's Rick Bailey. Speaking of vacation, yeah, we're getting into August, so summer is dwindling by. Hopefully you're getting some time to get out and enjoy yourself, wherever that might be. Now, it could be, you know, out of the province, or it could be right here at home, because we've got lots to see right here in Newfoundland and Labrador. Maybe take a trip around the bay, a place that you have never been to. That's kind of exciting. And I'm sure the people out around there would love to see you show up. You know, they love seeing new faces around. And, you know, it's good to support local. Right here at home, it's good to have a staycation. I think more and more people are doing that. I'm a big fan of staycationing. And if you are too, let me know if you're doing any staycation plans. You can leave your comment on the coastline, 709-754-1011. Coming up, we take a look at your Coast Precision Weather.
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11: Cloud, fog, and drizzle as we head through the overnight hours tonight. Lows near 11 degrees, north and northeast winds at 10 to 20, mostly cloudy with a high of 17 on Sunday. Sunday night, mostly cloudy, lows near 10. Afternoon showers on Monday with a high of 18, becoming partly sunny at times, near 20 degrees on Tuesday. I'm Precision Weather Meteorologist Russ Marley for Coast 1011.

It's Coast 101. There's the Payolas with some help from Carol Pope of Rough Trades. Never Said I Love You. And it's Rick Bailey. Hope you're having a great Saturday. Here's Pat Benatar on Coast 101.

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It's Coast 101. Love is Alanna Miles. And it's Rick Bailey getting back to summer 1999 with a little Ricky Martin coming your way. Here's Krista Berg on the Coast.

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0: It's Coast 101.1 and Ricky Martin, Living La Vida Loca, number one hit from the summer of 1999. It's a summer on the coast, and it's Rick Bailey. Have you checked out our new CoastCast podcasts yet? 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
9: Cloud, fog, and drizzle as we head through the overnight hours tonight. Lows near 11 degrees, north and northeast winds at 10 to 20. Mostly cloudy with a high of 17 on Sunday. Sunday night, mostly cloudy, lows near 10. Afternoon showers on Monday with a high of 18. Becoming partly sunny at times, near 20 degrees on Tuesday. I'm Precision Weather Meteorologist Russ Marley for Coast 101.1.

It's Coast 101. There's Footloose from Kenny Loggins. And it's Rick Bailey on your Saturday. Just looking at the clock here, in less than an hour, you're going to get Keith Soper bringing you the best from the 1980s. Epic 80s on the Coast starts at 8.

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0: Mornings on the Coast with Bill and Carolyn. 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

It's Coast 101. You spin me round like a record. There's Dead or Alive, and it's Rick Bailey. Well, it's not just records, cassette tapes. Did you have a few of those growing up, too? I had lots. Here's Boston on the coast.

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0: Coast 101.1, the soundtrack to your life from the summer of 1983. Number one hit for Billy Idol with White Wedding in your summer on the coast. And it's Rick Bailey. Well, summers and weddings from there on in, you were likely hearing that song. But hey, you don't necessarily have to be invited to a wedding this year or be, you know, a member of the bridal party or the groom's best men. You could definitely, you know, just have a dinner and a show and get the same thing. From Spirit of Newfoundland Productions. Yeah, this summer, it's a nice day for Dwight's wedding. You see what they did there? Yeah, pretty fun. Another heartfelt and hilarious musical comedy. Our very own Dana Parsons is involved in this. She said it's a laugh and a half. You're getting soaring musical hits, all the meddling mothers you can get, total chaos, you know, everything that a wedding should have, right? Get your tickets at spiritofnewfoundland.com, or you can call 579-3023. Say yes to the mess. This has been getting rave reviews and supported by Coast 101.1. It's a nice day for Dwight's wedding from Spirit of Newfoundland Productions. We'll get a look at your Coast Precision Weather next.
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10: Cloud, fog, and drizzle as we head through the overnight hours tonight. Lows near 11 degrees, north and northeast winds at 10 to 20. Mostly cloudy with a high of 17 on Sunday. Sunday night, mostly cloudy, lows near 10. Afternoon showers on Monday with a high of 18. Becoming partly sunny at times, near 20 degrees on Tuesday. I'm Precision Weather Meteorologist Russ Farley for Coast 101.1.

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It's Coast 101, Avril Lavigne, and What the Hell? Hey, it's Rick. Summer on the Coast, getting some Don Henley from 1984. And here's Gin Blossoms, Found Out About You on Coast 101.

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0: It's Coast 101 from summer 1984. Summer on the Coast with Don Henley and the Boys of Summer. It's Rick Bailey. Oh boy, you got some big summer hits from the 1980s coming your way at 8 o'clock. Join Keith Soper. He's got Epic 80s every weekend, bringing you the best from that decade. You could join him coming up next at 8 and tomorrow at noon to get you all the, you know, all the big movies and TV shows that were happening back then. Hey, Stand By Me premiered 40 years ago today, back in 1986. See more on our Facebook page about that. But he's also got an Epic 80s spotlight on Men at Work for this weekend. So check it all out with Keith Soper. He's next at 8 for Epic 80s and brought to you by Jungle Gyms. 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
10: Cloud, fog, and drizzle as we head through the overnight hours tonight. Lows near 11 degrees, north and northeast winds at 10 to 20, mostly cloudy with a high of 17 on Sunday. Sunday night, mostly cloudy, lows near 10. Afternoon showers on Monday with a high of 18, becoming partly sunny at times, near 20 degrees on Tuesday. I'm Precision Weather Meteorologist Russ Marley for Coast 101.1.

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3: 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I'm Keith Soper, and this is your weekly four-hour tribute to the 1980s. Great to have you along. 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

Coming up on Epic 80s, revisiting the summer of 85, when a gray plastic box out of Japan was preparing to change our living rooms forever. Now, if you remember blown into plastic cartridges, you won't want to miss this. Details coming up after the next three songs. Now a lost 80s treasure, a British duo called Climie Fisher. Love changes everything. It's Epic 80s Coast 101.1.

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0: Classic hits, Coast 101.1 Prince and Raspberry Beret from 1985. This is Epic 80s. I'm Keith Soper. Now cast your mind back to this month in 1985.
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0: Nintendo was ramping up for the North American release of the NES, and suddenly, our thumbs were permanently blistered from playing Super Mario Brothers and Duck Hunt. 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
10: Cloud, fog, and drizzle as we head through the overnight hours tonight. Lows near 11 degrees, north and northeast winds at 10 to 20, mostly cloudy with a high of 17 on Sunday. Sunday night, mostly cloudy, lows near 10. Afternoon showers on Monday with a high of 18. Becoming partly sunny at times, near 20 degrees on Tuesday. I'm Precision Weather Meteorologist Russ Murley for Coast 101.1.

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I'm Keith Soper. 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

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The weekend is here, and we'd love to hear from you. Just head on over to the coastline. Leave us your thoughts on the Epic 80s program or even your favorite lost 80s treasures. Love those ideas. 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I'm Keith Soper, and this is John Mellencamp on the Coast 1011.

Coast 101.1, the Jets and their 1986 breakthrough, Crush on You. You talk about a family affair. That group made up of incredibly talented siblings. Their last name was Wolfgram, and they came out of Minneapolis and completely took over radio waves in the mid-1980s. Crush on You was the track that started it all. Still puts a smile on your face over 40 years later.

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8: Cloud, fog, and drizzle as we head through the overnight hours tonight. Lows near 11 degrees, north and northeast winds at 10 to 20, mostly cloudy with a high of 17 on Sunday. Sunday night, mostly cloudy, lows near 10. Afternoon showers on Monday with a high of 18. Becoming partly sunny at times, near 20 degrees on Tuesday. I'm Precision Weather Meteorologist Russ Murley for Coast 101.1.

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5: 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I'm Keith Soper. It's Epic 80s. And later this hour, I've got a three-song spotlight on Australia's Men at Work. 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

The 1988 heartbreak anthem, the band When in Rome and The Promise. I love that piano hook. Now, let's keep that moody, overcast British pop going. Now, this duo, they knew exactly how to do it. 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

0: I got you, the Split Enz on the coast. It is Epic 80s. They released that one just at the start of the decade. I'm Keith Soper, and just ahead, your weekend Coast Precision weather, plus this week's three-song Epic 80s Spotlight. 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And I'll check in on the multi-nation summer tour they're in the middle of right now. 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
7: Cloud, fog, and drizzle as we head through the overnight hours tonight. Lows near 11 degrees, north and northeast winds at 10 to 20, mostly cloudy with a high of 17 on Sunday. Sunday night, mostly cloudy, lows near 10. Afternoon showers on Monday with a high of 18, becoming partly sunny at times, near 20 degrees on Tuesday. I'm Precision Weather Meteorologist Russ Marley for Coast 101.1.